Hey, y'all better make some noise for the Blessed One up in here tonight. Y'all better make some motherfucking noise before we turn this shit off.

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4: Warning. 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
1: You know, young rich niggas. 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
1: This is the formula. This is the formula. This is the formula. This is the formula.
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0: N. Suona da Barcellona. 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
0: 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BCN.
2: Sometimes.